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lights, pulls off the dark night.

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With you, the northern lights. 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
0: It's the only way. 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

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When music mattered, when music healed, when every song was real, before the industry, it took hold, it turned soul into cold, hard gold. 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

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One before this one, track entitled To Be or Not To Be. Another track in that I played at 1:20. It comes in at 1:12. 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

before I go any further. Reaching out to the doctor for the last 2 hours. Right now you're in tune with me, Scotty D. Back once again for another instalment here on your Wednesday night. 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

So once again, we send a big thanks in the direction of Dr. Fusion for the last 2 hours. Taking over the reins, you've got me, Scotty D, in the house till 8 o'clock.

Last Stop on the label Kalahari Oyster Cult. That was the sounds there of Adam Pitts on the last one. A track called Spreadable. Into this, the trademark sounds of the Mountain People. From a couple of years back, this is Ashara.

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We're also going to be dipping our toes in some deep techno later on in the second hour.

play last time, you heard the sounds there of Levi vs. Speak. Track called Hmm. Right now in the background, sounds of Fantastic Man. This is Alpha, a track on Kalahari Oyster Cult. Gotta say hi to Tash tuned in, also out to the Inside Man. Reaching out to Karen P, out to Stu.

Welcome to America. 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Everybody and their mama got a say. Welcome to America. We snatch bass players.

here in the background, another one from the Mountain People. Number 17 in the series. Track 2.

say a very good evening to Jez. Out to all the regulars, bigging up Ruben, St Kilda. And not forgetting Brandon and Princess Rosa tuned in.

we let the music do the talking here on your Wednesday night, Point Blank Radio, with me, Scotty D, in the hot seat till 8 o'clock. Stand by for Gary Spires. He's in 8 till 10 tonight, followed by Radius 10 till midnight.

say hi to Pavlos, also out to the Mundinho. In the background, some classic Pure Science. Lifted off the Sunset EP, this is Like That. Back in time with this one.

You're in the background. This is Discop, a track called Phantom. Back and forth in time with the selection inside the second hour. Up at 8 tonight, you've got Gary Spires in the place. Going out to Sienna tuned in. Thanks for your message. Also out to the Groover. Hang tight, Pedro, down there in Clapham. Out to Jojo. Reaching out to Monica. Out to the Music Butterfly. And a big hi to Steve over there in Teddington tonight.

to send it out to the big guns tuned in. Also out to Psyche. Going out to the original Gas Man. Great to have you along tonight, as always. Inside the last 25 minutes from me, Gary Spires is on the way at the top of the hour.

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out to Fab on this one. This is Bushwhacker. Back in time with the sounds of Traffic Jam. Formlink Radio Wednesday Night Business right here. With me, Scotty Lee, this time next week. You've got Lee Berry. And coming up at the top of the hour, you've got Gary Spires in the place.

Okay, that's just about it for this week. This is the penultimate track of tonight's show. Hope you enjoyed it. As always, a mixture of house music, old and new, back and forth in time.

be sure to catch me back here in 2 weeks' time. This time next week, you've got Lee Berry taking care of business. Gary Spicer's on the way after a very short hour break. Leaving you with this classic from Matthew Johnson. A track called Tightrope.

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Yeah, good evening, Point Blank. Sounds of me, Gary Spires, taking you through till 10 o'clock this evening. Show 3 of The Return. Big thanks out to Scotty D for the last 2 hours. Some beautiful techno in that one. Catch him back in 2 weeks' time from 6 p.m. Opening the show this evening, a track by Speak Of, a track called Mantra. False Face Music. Into this, X-Brazzaz.

Yeah, big shouts goes out to Steve from Epsom, out to Ruben as well. Big shouts to our very own The Genics. All about the Sunday evening, 10 till midnight. Chronicle Sessions in the house. Not forgetting Gabriella as well. Also shout out to Brandy in Scotland. Out on Smallville Records, the sound of Lawrence. This one, a tune called Poppies.

Going to be dipping through the old and new music this evening. A few new tunes in the bag. As we start nice and easy. Once again, giving that big shout out to Mr. Scotty D. Cracking show as always. Catching back next, in fact, 2 weeks' time, 6 or 8.

last one. The Sounds of Squire, a track called The Hidden. Taking you back to 2020, that one, Iron the Musica Recordings. As we move into this, Kata Unasa. Tune called Internal.

sounds of Geheis. This one, a track called Marimba. The brilliant Roback Vroom on the remix of this one. Now on Songspire Records.

last track, a track by Jarez. That one was called Breaking Through. Big track on Zen Recordings. Into this, the sounds of the brilliant Book of Shade. Taking off the Unseen 22 EP.

dropping you back 13 years of this one out on Watergate. Track entitled Night Flow, the sounds of Lafleur. Kenny Larkin on the remix tip of this one. Bigging up the X4 RAM. Hitting that feeling button on the Point Blank app.

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last track, a brilliant tune. Sounds like Ken Ishii, a tune called Missteps. And the track underneath, out on Compact Extra. A tune called Yes, the sounds of Rubak Room. Gone 9 o'clock. This is Point Blank. You've been in tune to me, Gary Spires, taking you through till 10 this evening. Taking the reins from 10 p.m. You got Radius. Brilliant show. Check that one out.

drop the next one in from the top as we roll through to the hour of 10. Give it up, Point Blank. You got me, Gary Spires. Show 3 on the return.

Bishaska, that Dazzler. Last up, the sounds of Vince Watson. John Dixon on the remix, Tip. And this little number, recent purchase, Unis Emre. Truth.

track taken off a brilliant little four-track EP. Sounds of Marco Nacho and this tune, Midnight Blue. Satoshi Tomy on the remix tip of this. Shout out to the Groover.

underneath, we've got a tune called Systematic by Zone Plus. Going to be rolling through about the last 25 minutes from me. Try and squeeze in as many more tunes. Don't forget Radius coming up from the hour of 10. We'll be taking you through till midnight tonight. Keep it locked point blank.

brilliant tune coming up. Raising those BPMs just a few beats as we roll through till 10. Radius up at 10 o'clock from the towers here live in London.

album. This one by Gap. Again, a lovely little four-track EP. Track this one is Babyface. Bringing up Randy Insecurity. Loving the journey. Thanks very much for your message.

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This one, a tune called One Eye Open, the sounds of Patricia.

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Big shout out to Jeanette, simply saying pure energy. Had to float as well. Out to everyone who sent in the message this evening. 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
1: Sounds of Fort Romeo. Track and title, Come Closer. Up after a very short ad break, you got Radius. Keep it locked to Point Blank.

You've been locked into Gary Spires. Many thanks. That's me done. I'm out of here. Radius up after a very short ad break. Keep it locked. See me back in 4 weeks' time. Rob Francis on the in the hot seat next week, 8 p.m.

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Later!

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